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Bonne écoute!

When something comes to an end, like a marriage, it can feel like a failure. But there's always learning that comes with that, like a little bonus for all the sucking. We're working on an episode all about what happens when we fail and get back up. So if you have a story of a recent now or never failure moment, get in touch. We might just put you on the show. You can send us a DM on social media, email us at nowornever@cbc.ca, or call your story into our failure hotline.